0: Is your Facebook just videos of recipes you'll never make or weird memes your father-in-law liked?
1: Yes!
0: Fix your algorithm today and follow Jonesy and Amanda wherever you do your scrolling.

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1: Woo! 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
0: You guys are fantastic.
2: Human who?
0: Brilliant.
3: Jonesy joined in all the wrong parts.
2: Hang
3: there.
2: On. What do you mean?
0: All the right words in all the wrong
2: Phil
0: places.
2: Phil and I were making good eye contact and not that creepy eye contact. It was good eye contact.
3: That was great.
0: Thank you so much.
3: Great.
2: Kristen,
0: really
2: well done on the keys, by the way, because Phil was telling me, I said, how long have you two been working together? And he said, well, we've just met today.
0: Yes, that's right.
2: So that is, honestly, that is extraordinary. I can't believe that. That's amazing.
3: Can I ask a follow-up question? What does that song mean?
0: Nothing, actually, to be honest. It's Phil Collins actually was just making up gibberish lyrics mm-hmm. to go along with the, you know, the melody that he'd written.
2: Yeah.
0: And then when he came back to write the real lyrics, he decided, you know what, I actually can't think of anything better. So I'm going to call it
3: the studio. We don't have to look for a meaning?
0: No.
3: Okay, thank you. I appreciate it.
2: You're just giving

0: and with
1: Christian O'Connell's show.
2: I didn't know how revealing. Ask your friends this at the weekend. If you could be cast in any TV show, past or present, what would it be? It's fascinating. I just spoke to one of the Chuckle Sisters, Tina, who got she wants to be Ross.
3: Wants to be Ross.
2: No, I don't think even he wants to be Ross. He's a man constantly existential dread, isn't he?
3: Yes,
2: of his own existence. Frightened of his own shadow. A lot going on with the old Chuckle Sisters. All right. Oh, wow. Finally got it. Hour after doing it. All right, so which TV show our listeners want to be in? I love this from Michelle. Christian, I always want to be in Prisoner, the original, with Bea, Lizzie, Doreen. I even had my mum make me a denim dress like they had to wear.
4: Oh, wow.
2: I don't know why I thought they won't lock up an 8-year-old. That's from mum.
4: It was an iconic show.
2: It was
4: brilliant. Bea with that press, putting people's heads in the iron press.
2: No, it is. I still remember that scene.
4: Yeah.
2: We used to get it in the UK, and it was only ever screened when the pub shut on Friday night at midnight. Oh. I've never seen it sober. But I would come back from the pubs when I was like 18, 19, and I remember in our share house, we would always watch on a Friday night the goings on with this bizarre Australian show, The Prisoner.

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1: Instagram. 10 questions, 60 seconds on the clock. You can pass if you don't know an answer. We'll come back to that question if time permits. You know the question's right, $1,000.
4: And you can walk away with $1,000. How handy on a Friday would that be? But
1: many have.
4: You can make it $2,000 by answering one bonus question.

0: Welcome back to Off the Bench with Dodgy and Elle on this fine Saturday morning. And of course, it's getting much closer now to the NTFL season. And we're very pleased, as part of our Meet the Coaches campaign, to have a chat with Hilary Grubb, who's the actual Women's Premier League coach at Pint. G'day, Hilary.
1: Hello, how are you going?
0: Lovely to see you in the studio. So, an exciting year for you. This is your first year as a senior Women's Premier League coach.
1: It is really exciting. I must admit that I have had some reservations in terms of whether I'm ready, but from the backing that I've had from the club and the girls, it's making me really excited and my confidence has just grown, and I'm really looking forward to getting started.
0: You've got a very strong leadership group, I know, at Pint there. You played off against Nightcliff last year and took them to town. They only lost the one game, which was the grand final.
1: That so